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1: Oh, Monday night. And it's already July 20th. Isn't that weird to say? This month, this year, has been flying by. It's McCabe. Welcome into the night show tonight.

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Somber showing off a new side of himself on that one. My Body Isn't Ready, kicking off the iHeartRadio 9 at 9 tonight. Now, with another singer-songwriter, Bella Kay. I love it, I love it, I love it. Number 8.

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It's McKay. If you want to know what's up around Madtown, Krista is always out and about. 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

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It's McKay. 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

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Yeah, they're Madison's number one morning show to wake up with. 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
2: 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I'm at La Crystal Rosas. Her name is Bella Kay. It's called I Love It, I Love It, I Love It.

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2: We are the new hit list. You know, Gracie Abrams just dropped her new album, Daughter from Hell. The feedback, 10 out of 10. Just like this one off of it. It's called Hit the Wall, the new hit list.

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1: 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Olivia Rodrigo, still going crazy with her album that dropped this year, on the top of so many charts. Here's Stupid Song.

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1: Ayo, it's the new hit list. I'm Crystal Rosas. When I want to feel cool in front of my friends, I put on this new song from Dominic Fike.

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1: A few left on the new hit list. Coming up, some Alex Warren, Jason Derulo. So keep it locked to the free iHeartRadio app. I'm back tomorrow night. Till then, at La Crystal Rosas. Somber, My Body Isn't Ready.

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1: All right, Tuesday, let's get into it. This is Katie. Thank you so much for listening. All right, what are we celebrating today? So for Tuesday, for July 21st, it is National Be Someone Day. It's also National Junk Food Day. I'm not mad about that. What's your favorite junk food? Doritos? Dude, I could tear up a bag of Doritos all by myself. Don't believe me, just watch.

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0: 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Okay, so more chances for you to win $1,000. Listen for it later on this morning. I'm Katie, and then you can sound like Tina, who won.
1: Woo!
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Z104, Madison's number one hit music station. So we were talking about Sunday's World Cup final, the halftime show, and who was my absolute favorite performance? Oh, they just make me smile. We're going to talk about it next.

Madison's number one hit music station. It's Z104. So over the weekend, we decided to watch Obsession again. We like scary movies. It was kind of like a psychological thriller, but definitely creepy. And just made me bum that they were saying there probably will not be an Obsession sequel. But I guess if you've seen the movie, you know how it ends. It's like, where do we go from here? Just when

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0: 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This is Katie. So is there one thing that you waste money on the regular?
1: Alcohol.
0: Oh, she's a girl who likes her drinks. Well, that would count for this. So according to a new survey from CNBC, 85% of Americans say they do some wasteful spending. And the number one thing, the biggest culprit, is eating out. Does Uber Eats count for that? Because I was like, yes. The number of times I've deleted and re-downloaded Uber Eats should be studied. Okay, so eating out is number one, followed by impulse shopping online, and then convenience store like food and drinks. They said top triggers, our peers, and emotional shopping. 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
1: Well, if you're just getting up, good morning. 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

0: D104. Mine's coming up later this morning. Your chance to win $1,000. So what do you want to do with it? This is Katie.
1: Yeah, you can use it for bills, gas, groceries,
0: you know, the 10,000 streaming services that we all have at any given moment. I mean, those are expensive. They add up. And it's Bruno Mars. It's just a

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1: Hey, get on in here. Get on in here. Choose your seat wisely. It's going to be a great show. Welcome to the day. It's Tuesday. It is July 21st. Good morning, Danielle.
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1: Hello there, Froggy. How you feeling?
5: Good morning, Elvis. I feel great today.
1: I gnawed on your leg last night.
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1: I'll tell you later. More about that.
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1: Scotty B and Master Control. Hi, Scotty.
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1: Diamond.
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1: Diamond, there she is. 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
2: 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Double Dare!
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1: Now, the next thing we got for you is a really interesting, I think, important thing to think about. 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Coming up next. I'm going.

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1: So yeah, we're talking about how different our nights are. 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And something that happened on my night last night, I got to share with you. I was reading about this guy, sometimes called the happiest man on the planet, and his thinking about life.
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2: All right, let's go. Seacrest with you. So Alex Warren says listening to Lewis Capaldi sing about the passing of his grandmother gave him the bravery to write and sing about his own late parents. Infusing that vulnerability into his lyrics is when fans...

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0: 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A psychiatrist going viral. Have you seen this? For saying there's some secrets that you should keep from your significant other.
1: Why?
0: Well, wait to hear what they are.

Well, definitely it was all about Shakira. Shakira, how did you get your body to look that good at 49? How's it going? It is Chris on Z104. And yes, it was so much fun. The World Cup was yesterday. And while the whole world was tuned in to watch the match, of course, we were all like, okay, we want to see the performances when it came to the halftime show. I mean, icons. Say hello to Madonna. Say hello to BTS, Justin Bieber, Shakira, Jennifer Hudson, Tom Cruise was there. A lot of people were like, what is Tom doing there? Post Malone and so much more. But honestly, when it comes to just like seeing the one artist that I think everybody is talking about is definitely this beautiful woman.

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stuck in the Irish shit, yeah. Hey, it's Chris on Z104. I am a ginger. I am Irish, and that was horrible. But I'm going to get you hooked up with Milwaukee Irish Fest tickets coming up next.

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Another Real Housewives breakup when it comes to the latest divorce on Z104. 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
2: So Kelly Clarkson is very honest. She kicked off her Las Vegas residency and she had some tummy troubles. So she was joking at Saturday Night Show that she thought she might have that diarrhea parasite that was going around. She said that when she got back to her room after Friday's show that she had never been so happy to not have a man there. She said he would never make sweet love to this again. I love Kelly. Point Break is coming back to theaters to celebrate the film's 35th anniversary. That is a 90s crime thriller. People love that movie. Keanu Reeves, Patrick Swayze. August 16th and August 19th is when it will be re-released. And back in 2009, a teen horror movie called Jennifer's Body hit the theaters. It was Megan Fox as a sexy man-eating she-demon. Now, it did not do well at the box office. It actually bombed, but all of a sudden, it had a cult following, and it has now become a cult classic. There's been talk of a sequel for years. Looks like it's finally happening, and it looks like Megan Fox is definitely back, so I'll keep you posted. That's my Danielle Report. I hope you have a fantastic day, and we'll see you tomorrow.

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19: Our quiet and cool trend continues tonight with a low of 53. And for our Wednesday, we will see mostly sunny skies and a high of 73, with slightly warmer temperatures on Thursday, a high of 77. With your 27 storm track forecast, I'm meteorologist Tanner Blonke.
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0: Now, here's your chance to win $1,000. Just enter this nationwide keyword on our website. New. That's new. 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Z

heck was going on with my place over the weekend, but not only did my dryer belt break, so now I have to wait about 4 days for that, my Keurig machine broke as well.

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1: Yeah. 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
0: 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Rich. That's rich. Enter it now. It's quitting time. It's the 5 o'clock throwback on Z104. 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

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I'll take it all because I'm like that. I'm greedy. Enjoy it now. Also, enjoy. It's all about your 5 o'clock throwback with Pizza Hut. Are you ready? Are you ready? Are you ready? All right, turn it up. It's, oh, my gosh. Yeah, feed me. That's what I'm saying. Oh.

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Okay, well, that was easy on D104. Get ready. I have some major tea to spill when it comes to Stassi Schroeder. Oh, I miss Vanderpump Rules. D104 is coming up. You're not going to want it.

0: Well, get ready, because it's all about feeling lucky. You feel lucky, you're like, well, I don't, because I didn't win the Mega Millions. I get it. Neither did I on Z104. Well, get ready. I'm going to get you lucky tomorrow, because I'm going to hook you up at 2:30 with Milwaukee's Irish Fest. Sound good to you? Okay, see? Luck is coming your way. Keep a smile on your face. It looks good on you. Z104.
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2: So Kelly Clarkson is very honest. She kicked off her Las Vegas residency and she had some tummy troubles. So she was joking at Saturday Night Show that she thought she might have that diarrhea parasite that was going around. She said that when she got back to her room after Friday's show that she had never been so happy to not have a man there. She said he would never make sweet love to this again. I love Kelly. Point Break is coming back to theaters to celebrate the film's 35th anniversary. That is a 90s crime thriller. People love that movie. Keanu Reeves, Patrick Swayze. August 16th and August 19th is when it will be re-released. And back in 2009, a teen horror movie called Jennifer's Body hit the theaters. It was Megan Fox as a sexy man-eating she-demon. Now, it did not do well at the box office. It actually bombed, but all of a sudden, it had a cult following, and it has now become a cult classic. There's been talk of a sequel for years. Looks like it's finally happening, and it looks like Megan Fox is definitely back, so I'll keep you posted. That's my Danielle Report. I hope you have a fantastic day, and we'll see you tomorrow.

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0: are trying to be like Shakira today. I'm walking with a little bit more hip action. I have none, but listen, we can believe, can't we? Yeah, no, I don't have it.
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0: Oh my gosh, and I love that you're right there all along. And I will move for you. Yes, you were here first. Do you sometimes feel like saying that to somebody? Like, I was here first. Gosh, stop budging online, Z before.
1: Stop.

It is coming back to theaters to celebrate the film's 35th anniversary. Oh my gosh. Is that what falling in love at first sight is all about? I mean, Keanu, Patrick, I mean, really, I think you both were in at the same time for me. The re-release will hit theaters on August 16th and August 19th. What a fabulous, fabulous movie. Great actors. Gary Busey, we love you. Lori Petty. Oh, yeah. There's a lot of them.

0: Mr. Know-It-All, but we definitely like this guy.
1: Don't answer the phone, Elvis Duran. The Elvis Duran phone tap.
2: All right, let's roll into it. We got a phone tap. No, seriously, we make a big deal every day when we get a phone tap. My name is Shayna. I'm celebrating my 21st birthday this weekend. I like to phone tap my mom, let her know we have a big event, a big night planned for my birthday. I've already been warned not to overdo it and not spend too much money. Let's make mom nuts. All right, Shayna, we're going to help you celebrate your 21st birthday with a phone tap as we phone tap your mother. Our own Garrett starts off the call to Shayna's mom as the bar owner where she's having her big party. And then Shayna joins in on the call. Shayna, phone tapping mom right now.
3: Hello?
4: Hey, is this Shayna Miller?
3: No.
4: Oh, do I have the right number? My name's Rick Turner. I'm calling from the bar that Shayna's having a birthday party at on Saturday.
3: Oh, okay.
4: I was just looking to confirm with her the stuff that she had planned for the night.
3: I'll take the message down.
4: You can tell her that the toilet drinking contest are a go.
3: Okay.
4: The Jell-O wrestling ring did come in.
3: Are you kidding me?
4: Body Shot Alley is all set up. That's when we line her up on the bar, and then the patrons at the bar take shots off of her stomach.
3: I'm just shocked, but I will definitely give her this message.
4: And finally, her weenie cake will be ready to go by Saturday night.
3: And how much is this whole thing costing her?
4: This is costing close to about $2,000.
3: $2,000. All right, thank you very much.
4: All right, thank you. Have a nice day.
3: You too, bye.
4: Bye-bye. Shayna.
3: Yeah.
4: All right, hold on.
3: She's calling.
4: Awesome. All right. We're going to call her back. Right? See, I know how this works.
5: Hello?
6: Hello.
5: Who is this? Shayna?
6: Yeah.
5: Somebody was called me just now. A Rick Turner from Police Hill Bar.
6: Oh, wonderful. Wait,
5: you're having a $2,000 birthday party? That's
6: no,
5: number one.
6: I'm
5: where are you getting that money? Toilet drinks, Jell-O shots, body shots. Stomach shots where they lay you down on the bar and everyone drinks from your belly?
6: Mommy.
5: And then a cake? I am so totally upset because I don't know what's upsetting me more, the fact that it's costing $2,000 or that you're going to have all this done to you.
6: It's my 21st birthday.
5: I don't know you anymore. I have to say, I have to hang up. I'm so upset.
6: No,
5: plus,
6: Mom,
5: I'm having,
6: wait.
5: Like a business... nervous breakdown here, and then I gotta get that call. And why would you give him my number to confirm all this?
6: Don't get mad. It's just, it's my 21st birthday, and I wanted to have fun.
5: Well, he's calling to confirm that all this needs to get done. I don't know where the you're getting $2,000 to have this fling, because I sure as hell don't have it.
6: A lot of people are putting their effort into this also. It's not just me.
5: Listen, Shayna, I do not want to talk to you right now. I am so pissed and angry at you right now that this is going to end up being like the same like your girlfriend who ended up having, that was just a limo. She had to end up paying for everything herself. Did you get money up front from everybody?
6: What?
5: For all of this to get paid for?
6: Well, not yet, but I'm starting.
5: No, no, Shayna. Do not tell me not yet, okay? Because you should have had that money in your pocket Saturday so you could walk into the damn place and give all the money so that you could have a party if you wanted to have a party like that.
6: I know.
5: You just didn't think, okay? You just didn't think. Again.
6: I spoke to the guy, and he told me that he's going to give me the weenie cake for free.
5: Okay, that's okay. You know something? You better talk to everybody on your list and tell them that they have to come up with this money tonight.
6: I know.
5: No. I'm serious. I'm serious.
6: Okay.
5: I have to go
6: now.
5: Did
6: I put a deposit down?
5: You know what, Shayna? It doesn't matter. You want to get it? Let's get it out right now because my client is looking at me like I got three heads.
6: Okay.
5: Because you pushed the envelope.
6: Sorry.
5: Well, thank you very much.
6: Okay.
5: How much of a deposit did you put down?
6: 500.
5: I'm beyond myself. I'm having a nervous breakdown.
6: Well, relax.
5: You just put the cherry
6: what
5: on it.
6: What did you do for your 21st birthday? Relax.
4: Mrs. Miller, hey, my name's Garrett. You've been phone tapped.
5: I've been phone tapped. Oh my god. How embarrassing.
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1: 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Get ready, this is going to be off the charts. 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
1: It was so cool this past Thursday. We got the iHeartRadio album preview with Gracie Abrams presented by Capital One. 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